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1: Yeah, Metro, can you confirm the address? We cannot find 12746 on Jefferson Boulevard.
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0: 464, rescue 66, task force 94, engine 57, rescue 857, EMS 11, battalion 18, battalion 13, 5466 en route, 3515 West Hyde Park Boulevard, 79 response, pick 14.

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1: From Santa Fe IC, confirming that you still have TAC 14 and TAC 18.
2: Metro Rescue 85 is shortly available, and Council Rescue 36 attaches with the truck.
0: Santa Fe IC, we have TAC 18 attached to your incident.
1: Metro from Santa Fe IC,
0: Roger,
1: we only gave back TAC 9. We're going to work on the TAC 7.
0: Fall,
1: you assign us TAC 14 back along, keeping TAC 18
0: fall,
1: at this time.
0: 3562 East Whittier. Santa Fe IC, we have structure fire 66 is using TAC 414, correction, TAC 14.
1: Roger that. We're going to go ahead and keep TAC 18. That is going to be our incident TAC channel. It's no longer going to be our RIC. We're giving you back Light Force 3, Rescue 25, and Battalion 11.
0: Roger. You have 2 minutes, correction, 2 hours, so you're in 3 o'clock.
1: Roger that, 2 hours.
0: Would you like us to add another TAC channel?
1: Negative, Metro, we're good with TAC
0: 18. Generation 38, chest pain, left

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0: 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Go ahead with your traffic.
1: 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South De La Torre Way.
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We'll see if we can find out where the ambulance is. Engine 55, rescue 12, traffic accident intersection, El Paso Drive, cross of Avenue 45. Rescue 33, assault, 7600, Broadway.

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0: Metro, Metro 20, did you have another resource responding to San Pedro?
1: And it's broken down in the lane.
2: Black Horse 20, Rescue 4 was in route.
0: Roger, they're on scene now, but did you have another resource responding? Our updated location is 7th at San Pedro.
2: Black Horse 20, no. We'll update the address.

0: 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We're at the Lowe's Hotel. We got PD here. Nobody's able to locate a patient. 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
0: 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Otherwise, we have nothing further. Rescue 57 to the assault, 1600 West 71st.

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1: 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Rescue 11 of Donald Bain, intersection West 7th and Alvarado. Engine 41, Rescue 76, Chest Pain. 7110, West Hollywood. 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Rescue 804, you're canceled. Engine 6, psychiatric problem, intersection Wilshire, crosses Chateau.
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0: 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Cycle team 251 to a burn, LAX Terminal 2, satellite, 822. Rescue 23. Rescue 23, diabetic problem, intersection of Robes and Hampton.
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0: 63, copy, false.
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0: 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Now we're going to...
1: Engine Rescue 46, traffic accident intersection, Vernon and Brighton.
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2: Roger, DOT and Street Services. 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
1: Metro for Rescue 6, can you put down any of your decon 15 minutes?
0: 5426. Light Force 26 with Engine 11 reported smoke, 3183 Wilshire Boulevard. You have a TAC of 18.
2: Rescue 6, we shut down decon.
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0: 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Have a corrected address. 1102 Western. 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What we have, it looks like a torch that is hanging off the side of the roof line. We're going to hold the light force 35 while you investigate.
1: 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Light force 2, rubbish fire, intersection of Mission and Chavez.
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2: 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Midfield concourse LAX, gate 230. Rescue 21, difficult respirations. 164 West 57th Street. Rescue 46, unconscious. 3771 McClintock. Rescue 865 to the assault. 832 East 87th Place.
3: 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We're stuck in traffic.
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3: 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I've got a two-story road commercial, one residential over commercial. We do have some sort of open flame, looks like an open gas line. Life Force 35, engine 52 are going to be able to handle the world. 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
3: 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I've got a two-story road commercial, one residential over commercial. 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
1: 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Rescue 848 injury 251 West 11th Street.

0: 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Rescue E-14 at a solid intersection, San Pedro Casa Jefferson. FR and Rescue 11, difficult respirations at 2426 West 8th. Rescue 864, person down, 811 West 108th.
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1: Of a tree down in the number 2 lane on Sunset at Bienvenida. You'll also need street services to clear the tree.
2: Light 469, roger. We'll notify DOT. Street services are closed today.
3: J2 confirming it's a traffic signal.
0: Yeah, Metro from I-4 is 27, correct. It's a traffic signal.

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1: Rescue 266. Rescue 266, you've been added. 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

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Engine 68, injury. Intersection, La Brea, Venice.

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Rescue 62, update your status.

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1: 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They just released us.

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0: 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F411 getting rescue 811 from quarters. Rescue 8586, 101 South Clark. Engine 63 to a fall. 813 East Howard. Engine 33, traffic accident intersection. West 54th and Figueroa. 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
1: 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Leave them in quarters.
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1: 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Engine 61, rescue 68, chest pain, 430 South Burnside Avenue.

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0: 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Nobody in the apartment complex knows of the lady that called 911. Can you check the address for the callback?
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1: Rescue 85, roger. 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It goes straight to voicemail. The cell site shows just west of the address there off of Anaheim. 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It's going to be a false.
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0: 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Escape 46, sick person, intersection of Broadway and 49th Street.
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I-466, rescue 257, chest pain, 1650 West Florence Avenue.

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0: Ranger 21, we're at the intersection of 51st and Avalon. We see nothing. Do you have anything further?
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0: Central from 41 on 30 North Gardner Street. A four-story residential center hallway apartment. I'm showing for any of it.
1: Engine 41, Roger. Four-story center hall apartment. It's nothing showing in this one.
2: 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We have nothing further.
0: 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Pause.
2: 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Rescue 33, we show you on scene. You can discontinue. Rescue 33, cancel. Gen 56, traffic, southbound 5 at Stadium.

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1: High Force 27 on scene with engine 41, 1330 North Gardner. We do have some light smoke in the elevator shaft. It might be a possible overheat. We're still in investigative mode.
2: Light Force 27, roger. Light smoke in the elevator shaft. Still in the invest mode.

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0: 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Cardiac arrest 6633 West Yucca Street.

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1: Rescue 36, you can just continue to cancel. Engine rescue 10, fall 939 South Hill. Engine rescue 43, diabetic 33, 33 South Manning Avenue. Engine 79, traffic, southbound

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1: 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Escape 37, Fall, UCLA River Terrace.

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1: 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K-29, sick person, 3987 West

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They may be in the lobby. We'll confirm with the dispatch call taker.

0: 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This is a domestic only. Have LAPD continue through. We're going to clear.
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2: 35 traffic intersection of Santa Monica Boulevard in Vermont.
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0: 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We can't make access.
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0: 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Oxygen 2, fall 116 North State Street.

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1: 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Metro, assigned to IC. We're going to leave the incident with Task Force 27, Engine 82. They're going to hold on to the tag for now.
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0: 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Can we get a life force for to pop a door?
1: Five, Roger. Be life force 61 from quarters.
0: Yeah, Metro from engine 58. Can we get DOT for traffic?
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1: 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Is there a better location?
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0: 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You're on a bit low, okay, we have nothing further.

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2: Flight for 33, water flow 733, 60th Street.

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0: Dimension 15, we're on scene. We've traveled to eastbound 10 to the northbound Harbor Freeway. We find nothing.
1: Jim 15, Rogers came from CHP and Rowley on the further.

0: westbound 10, Golden State Freeway, and we find nothing. All at a fault.
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Rescue 41 or route. Seven en route.

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0: dispatcher from TQIC attach a life force to our incident. Also have them approach east on Pico. They can come emergency and just have them shut down on Western.
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0: Roger, Metro, Life Force 26, just confirming. 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

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Task Force 61, reported smoke, 421, South Detroit, Channel 7, TAC 18.

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0: 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Beth and Sean will be in the invest mode.
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Auto versus motorcycle 140, North Marine. Light Force, fire, rescue 95, difficult respirations, 5750, Sentinella. Rescue 892, 6, 11001, Old Fair Drive.

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0: 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We have nothing further.
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Can you confirm?

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0: 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This is not going to be an emergency room. This is 4636 Fountain. 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
1: 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We'll update the address to 4636 Fountain Avenue.

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1: Agent 2, Roger.

0: Yeah, Metro from Engine 2.
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0: Yeah, we have the driver that potentially has a firearm in the front seat. 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
1: Engine 2, would you like to make this a backup or help call?
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0: 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We've checked the intersection of Highland and Milner. Find no rubbish fire. We've checked all Hollywood Boulevard, Hollywood Bowl parking lots. There is no rubbish fire. If you don't have anything further, we're going to call it false.
1: Engine 27, Roger. Nothing further.

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1: Engine 2, Roger. LAPD has been notified of the backup request.

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0: 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Did this call come through LAPD? They're looking at a possible corrected address set of 1186 North Norton.
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0: 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If you could check the call back, see if there's a possible corrected address.
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0: 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We have a corrected address of 1184 and a half South Norton Avenue per LAPD.
1: Can I copy?

0: 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LAPD will handle their cancel and FD, cancel rescue 29.
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0: 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We have nothing further.
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Rescue 804 to the sick person, 325 North Thicket Street, apartment 103.

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Engine and rescue 51, chest pain, ticketing 4 LAX. Engine rescue 61, now a cardiac arrest, CPR is reported to be in progress.

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1: AP-82, roger, you've been attached. Go ahead, press your route. Incident 413. Engine 464, traffic accident, intersection of 54th and Normandy.
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1: Rescue 6, this is reported to be inside of a senior living, room 316.
3: Metro 866 will take that run for the engine. Show them quarters.
1: Last unit confirming rescue 66.
3: Rescue 866.
1: Rescue 866, you've been attached, press and route. Engine 464, you're canceled, discontinue.
4: Have you been canceled 865?
1: Rescue 865 canceled. AP 82, we've reattached engine 82 to your incident. Now a cardiac arrest. CPR is reported to be in progress.
3: AP 82. MSC from engine 52, patient GLA. We can take that run for engine 82 in our first instance.

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1: Rescue 6, they heard you knocking at the last door you were trying. 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
0: Roger, we'll go back up.
1: Engine 46 unconscious, intersection of Slauson and Vermont. Rescue 6, apartment 316, patient reportedly got to the door and unlocked it.
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1: 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Rescue 34, unconscious, 3899 2nd Avenue.
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3: 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Person sleeping.

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0: Metro from 813 on scene at 2128 West 7th. 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

0: 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Measure from Rescue 35. We're on senior. Can you check the callback? We don't find a 4525 West Willowbrook. It goes from 4521 to 4537.
1: Roger. Stand by. 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
1: Agent 61, traffic intersection of Martell Avenue and Melrose.
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2: Echo Team 51, you've been added Engine 51 to the traffic, 380 Worldway, across the Bradley Terminal, incident 699.

0: 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Rescue 55, engine 4-2, difficult breather, 2455, Colorado, cross of the College View, incident 705.
1: Engine 55, further information, northbound 2 on ramp from Delavan Drive or Eagle Rock Boulevard.
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0: Engine 79. Rescue 79, unconscious, 1608, Delamo Boulevard, cross the Harden incident, 709.
1: Yes, either the northbound 2 on ramp from Delavan Drive or Eagle Rock Boulevard.
2: Right.
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0: From quarters. Last seat of your step down, repeat. Eight 58, person down, 2060 South Los Angeles Boulevard.

37 chest pain, 11645 Wilshire. Rescue 85, unconscious, 661 Harbor Boulevard. Engine 94, medical alert, 3427 South Sycamore.

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1: 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House of Sunset, incident 715.
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0: 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AP43, psychiatric emergency, 5784 Obama Boulevard. Truck 9, you've been canceled. 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
1: 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It was upgraded.

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1: 79. Agent 79, rescue 85, allergic reaction 1331, Torrance Boulevard, across of Brighton.
0: Roger, route.
1: AP 656, 347, West 74th Street.

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2: 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Engine 38, Paul, 3031, East I Street. Engine 26, SC 34, overdose, 4111, Venice, across the Bronson, incident 703.
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2: 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A46, seizure, intersection, western, and exposition.

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It says engine 102 on scene of a fall, 1227 Sherman Way across the Bel Air, channel 8 response, channel 8. Engine 464 traffic, 52nd and 5th. Engine 61 traffic, Blackburn across the Fairfax.

10-7-9, Rescue 38, diabetic, 1644, 222nd Street. Class of Harvard, in 7799. Rescue 64, unconscious, 11603, Vermont. Rescue 801, assault, 3526, Marmion Way.

0: 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We're available from our last incident. 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
2: 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Truck 85, you've been added with Rescue 38 to the diabetic, now cardiac, CPR progress. 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
1: 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Rescue 864, you're canceled. Force 33 traffic, San Pedro across the Slauson.

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0: Silver Midget 46 on scene at 113 West King Boulevard. We've got a 5-story modern apartment complex. Nothing showing. We'll be in the invest mode.
1: Edge 46, Roger. 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
0: West King Boulevard. We've got a 5-story modern apartment complex. Nothing showing. We'll be in the invest mode.
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1: Yeah, Metro, Life Force 15, engine 46, can't be able to handle the faults. 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

Rescue 27, we're on scene. Do you have an apartment number or complex number for this address?

0: entrance at 38th. Just confirm the address. There's no 7-Eleven at that location or in the city of Wilmington.
1: What's up, PD? 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
0: 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I'll let you know if we need a rescue.

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1: That's Russian 5-9. This is not a fire department issue, it's a PD issue. There's a gentleman disturbing the peace over here. Keep them en route.

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0: 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We're remaining out the address for PD. If you could give us an ETA, that'd be good.
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We only have a five-story apartment building near us.

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1: Engine 6-8, cancel response. Engine 2, person down to 6, westbound 10 freeway, Mateo Street. 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

0: 7 in a row.
1: Yeah, but I'm at 427. Can you show us en route? Clear and we'll take.
0: FR27, we got

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Put us on a still alarm seizure intersection of Fig and Manchester. I have one ALS rescue.

0: 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Is there an ETA for LAPD? Fight is still in progress.
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Rescue 862, Donald Payne, 3836 South Keystone Avenue.

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0: 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Abdominal pain at 888 South Figueroa Street, confirming you're needing to be backfilled on that for that incident.
1: Standby.
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0: 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Rescue 62, abdominal pain, 3778 South Colonial Avenue, across the Venice Boulevard. Rescue 11 to the injury, 1800 West Olympic Boulevard.
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1: 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This is not a stabbing. 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
1: 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We'll take the call back.

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1: 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Metro, Angel 112, cancel 864, get us paramedic rescue.

0: 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Engine 13 traffic, intersection James M. Boyd and Mariposa.
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0: 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This is a non-injury traffic accident.
1: It's nice. That's the response.
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0: Retro from Rescue 837. This is a non-injury traffic accident.
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0: 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We're at 928 East 88th Place. 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
1: 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Cummings, and Chavez, respond on emergency over an AMA.
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1: 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Cummings, Chavez, respond on emergency over an AMA.

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0: 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Can you notify CHP there's a stalled vehicle in the center lanes on the 110 North, just north of the 3rd Street exit?
1: Roger. 110 3rd Street exit, stalled vehicle.

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1: Yeah, Metro Engine 10, we copy it on the NBC. We're on the free. We're going to turn around and head back that way.

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1: AP 13, you're broken. Confirming a second 800. AP 13, you're completely broken. AP-13, we're showing rescue 803 on scene. Are you able to confirm if they're there or do you need a second rescue?
0: Yeah, bye. I'll check.
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1: 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AP-13 is requesting a VLF rescue. We have you reattached and show you around. Rescue 47, sick person, 850 North Mission. 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
2: Detroit,
1: rescue 68, sick person, 2313 South Virginia, engine 68 traffic, intersection of St. Elmo and La Brea.
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1: 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Engine 209,
3: quarters.
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1: Engine 59, person down, northbound 405 at Santa Monica. And rescue 27, exposure 750 North Island. Engine 9, rescue 1, overdose 555 South Crocker. Engine 14, person down, 1010 East 25th Street. Engine 35 for Metro.
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1: 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We have attempted the on-scene callback, and it went to voicemail.
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2: Roger.
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2: 209, Roger.
0: Rescue 1,
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0: Yeah.

0: 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Can you have the park rangers come up on Connect 13?
1: Edge at 35, Roger. We'll try to contact park rangers via landline. 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

atrocious to throw an IQ post on the unit. Engine 209, Roger, show you on scene. Rescue 857 injury, 10355 Southwestern.

0: 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We've gone from Olympic to Wilshire. We find nothing. Do you have anything further?
1: Engine 59. We have nothing further. It's not able to locate in the carpool lane.
0: Five nine false unless DHP calls back.
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0: Officer for Rescue 27. We're at the reported address. 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Do you have anything further?
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0: Rescue 27, affirmative, we did check the alley. 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

0: 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We got an updated address on your incident, 4016 Santa Tomas. 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
1: Rescue 246, you're canceled. AP 65 en route to the injury intersection of 114th and Croesus.

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1: 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Engine 46, Rescue 46, cardiac arrest, 3987 South Dinkard. Rescue 837 injury, 1309 South Armacost. Engine 47, you can discontinue.
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0: 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Engine 57, assault, 8330, South Vermont. Rescue 837, you're canceled.
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0: 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AP 65, clear to enter.
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0: 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Rescue 95, unconscious, 5536 West 82nd Street.
1: 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You have anything further?
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2: 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You attempt to run with our truck and cancel Rescue 71.
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0: Are you wanting us to respond to a different location? We're at the intersection of 114th and Croesus with LAPD on scene telling us to just stand by. But I see your comments. Are you wanting us to go somewhere else?
1: AP 65, they just landlined with that additional information. If you're already on scene with LAPD, just stay in contact with them.
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0: 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Rescue 27, electric reaction, 823 North Poinsettia, please.

0: 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Engine 5, nope. Yeah, Metro, Engine 5. Do you have a, another incident for us? We were canceled off our EMS run, place 1018.
1: 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You're going to be going with your Task Force Battalion 4 and USAR 5 to an incident in Culver City. Stand by, we're creating it right now.
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Task Force 5, Battalion 4, USAR 5, Structure Fire Automatic 8, Culver City, Sentinella, and Sepulveda. Channel 7 response with attack of 1414.

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3: around? Injury 1301 out South Figueroa.
2: 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Thank you.
1: Roger. Units responding to the structure fire, automatic gate in Culver City. They're going to be on Culver TAC 2. Culver TAC 2.

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1: Roger, rescue 3 from quarters.

Metro Fire from Italian 4 on scene at 6999 South Sentinella. We have co-located with Culver City Fire. This is a Culver City Fire incident. What we have is a small brush fire on the overpass over freeway.

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0: Yeah, can you let DWP know we shut a hydrant down?
1: Manchester, you're also getting
0: TSR 88. It's going to be on the northwest corner.
1: Roger, Manchester and Stanford.
2: Metro Battalion 4, Roger.

Yeah, Metro for Mike, Force 38. You got 48s back in their first in. We'll be punching up through the districts and home. Light Force 38, Roger. Returning home. Rescue 894 traffic, Florence and Victoria.

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Engine 209, rescue 10, overdose 628, San Julian, channel 4 response. 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Rescue 844, Seoul, intersection of Avenue 40 and Carlotta. Force 15, automatic alarm 920, Downey.

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1: Metro Rescue 4-3, this is Culver City, downtown, excuse me, this is not 94th, this is downtown Culver City. Do they have anyone responding?

0: 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Rescue 66, you've been added. Rescue 46, you can discontinue. 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
0: Rescue 43, this call came from Culver City. They were requesting one of our resources. They have no units available for this response. You're the only one attached.

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0: engine 68, traffic accident eastbound 10 at La Brea. Engine 52 traffic, 4562 Maplewood. Red Q 58 with engine 68 traffic eastbound 10 at La Brea.
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AP-82, Rescue 82, unconscious, 1661, North Bronson. Rescue 867, person down, 12627 Culver. Engine 82, you've been added with AP-82, Rescue 82, is now cardiac arrest, 1661, North Bronson. Engine 67, injury 8601, Vista Del Mar.

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1: 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Engine 59 traffic, intersection of Idaho and Barrington. Engine 68, rescue 94, fall 4852 of Washington. Engine 68, rescue 94, fall 4853 Washington.

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0: 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How's the rescue approach on Denver toward 63rd?
1: And can we have LAP to respond for a backup belligerent individual?
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2: 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Rescue 857, injury 911 East 81st Street. Rescue 85, sick person, intersection of 253rd in Normandy.
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0: 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You've been attached. Preston Ralph, Channel 4 response. Flight 410, you've been attached to the backup. AP 13, I'm saying.
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0: 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I believe the patient was reported to be outside. We'll try to call back to confirm. Stand by.

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